0: all that and more. So turn it up and let's go. You're on with Mario and Courtney Lopez.
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1: You're on Mario Courtney Lopez. Got some August 11th birthdays to shout out shortly, so hang tight for that. In the meantime, any obscure holidays to celebrate, honey?
2: It is National Panini Ninini Day.
1: Nice squish sandwich.
2: Yeah, I'm not a big
3: fan. I believe it's pressed.
1: Pressed, correct. Yeah. Or squished.
2: Smashed.
1: Smashed. I like a panini for that reason. I don't like when a big old thick sandwich. Your mom makes a really good thick sandwich. I do like that.
2: Yeah.
1: But the panini makes it, I don't know. It's a little
3: it's
1: crunchier.
3: Also like heated and toasted.
1: Yeah,
3: and
1: I kind of like it. I like a panini.
2: I think I don't like a panini because it reminds me of getting a mammogram.
3: Oh, way to ruin sandwiches.
1: That's a lot. Yes.
0: Hit us up on Twitter at On With Mario. And hang on, more Mario Lopez on the way.
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0: Yo, I'm Mario Courtney Lopez. Time for a pop culture pop quiz. Today's theme is Woodstock 94, which kicked off 32 years ago this week. That's crazy when you think about it, huh? We got to play some Name That Tune. 1 point for the artist, 1 point for the song. Let's get our hands on the buzzers.
1: All right, and since some of these are older bands that may not still be around and stuff like that, to save some time, we're just going to jump.
2: Say Courtney loses.
1: No, we're just going to jump to somewhere in the middle. So
0: it'll start
1: somewhere in the middle of the song.
0: Oh, got it, got it.
1: So it's going to start with a long build-up or anything.
2: I thought you meant in the middle of the contest, and I'm like...
1: We're going to start in the middle. Mario's winning already. No, here we go. Hands on buzzers.
2: Oh.
1: Mario.
0: Spin Doctors.
1: That is correct.
0: Oh, I know this title.
1: 4, 3, 2, 1. I need an answer.
0: Go ahead now.
1: Incorrect.
0: Dang it. I know what that is. I know what the... It's not that. It's a short song, too.
1: Cordo.
0: Two minutes.
2: You?
1: No.
0: No.
1: Two Princes.
0: I knew it was not, nothing to do with the title. Just go ahead. I remember that.
1: All right.
0: Dang it.
1: So it's 1-0.
0: Dang.
1: Next one.
0: I can't believe I got that wrong.
1: Here we go. That was barely Cordo.
2: Aerosmith.
1: That is correct.
0: Well, is that me?
1: Yeah, it's stuck. Song title.
2: I was crying when I met you. Now I'm dying just to let you.
1: 3, 2, 1.
2: Misery.
1: What is it?
2: Yeah.
1: No, it's not. Yeah.
2: Misery.
1: No.
2: No.
0: Janie's crying.
1: Incorrect.
2: No.
1: Crying.
0: Ah! Forgot. It was too simple.
1: So it's 1-1.
2: That's the music video with Alicia Silverstone.
0: And his daughter.
1: Yes, yeah. And his daughter, Liv. Yeah. There's one more in this round. 1-1. Here we go. That was Mario.
0: Man, that was quick. This used to be my mom's ringtone.
1: Sad it's not anymore.
0: Push It by Salt-N-Pepa.
1: That is correct. 3-1. We'll take a break, come back, and do some more.
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0: Mario Courtney Lopez here. Round two of today's Pop Culture Pop Quiz. Trying to guess artists who performed at Woodstock 94. Score is 3-1. Just one in this round. Let's get our hands on the buzzers.
1: To be fair, he was a full adult in 94. We were not.
2: We were in middle school.
1: Please. Yeah, we were in middle school. We were 8th grade. 8th grade.
0: Oh, I know all my jams from 8th grade.
1: 8th grade when this song played. Mario.
0: Arrested Development.
1: Yep.
2: Five.
1: Four.
2: I'll start for you.
1: Three.
2: This is ridiculous.
1: Two. One.
0: Another place.
1: No.
0: I can't believe I'm...

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1: At On Mario Lopez on IG, at On with Mario on Facebook and X. Mario and Courtney Lopez here. Love hearing from you. Questions, comments, jokes, random thoughts, whatever you got. Been digging through our mentions. Back to see what's on your mind next.
0: We'll be right back with Mario Lopez.
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1: 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Questions, comments, random thoughts. Whatever you got, we love hearing from you. Who's this one from, honey?
2: This is hysterical. This is from at The Cat Whisperer. Mm. And they said, I thought they were shooting a scene for a blockbuster movie in my neighborhood, but it was just Sawyer's first day of third grade.
3: Oh, full production. Wow.
2: Full production influencer.
1: The Cat Whisperer. Wow. I can't believe summer is basically over. Wah, wah.
2: I can't. I'm not even taking pictures of my kids the first day.
1: No, we got to.
2: I'm just kidding.
1: I'll do that.
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7: News. I'm Ted Lindner. Tonight, South Carolina Republican Senator Darlene Graham is one step closer to permanently succeeding her brother, Lindsey, who died last month. Fox's Mark Meredith says she just advanced to a runoff primary in 2 weeks and has strong backing from the White House.
16: They wanted to see her advance to this next six-year term, but whether or not that's going to still be the case after we get through tonight and what the runoff is going to look like is going to be a big question.
7: Meantime, Connecticut Governor Ned Lamont has won the Democratic primary, defeating State Representative Josh Elliott as the governor seeks his third term in office. Lamont, who's 71, ran a largely comfortable campaign against Elliott, who's 41, and ran to the governor's political left. Lamont will face Republican State Senator Ryan Fazio in the general election in November. In Minnesota, Senator Amy Klobuchar has won the Democratic nomination for governor, and the Trump-backed U.S. Representative Tom Tiffany has won the Republican nomination for governor in the state of Wisconsin. 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
17: Your VermilionCountyFirst.com weather forecast. For this evening, calls for partly cloudy skies with a chance of rain and thunderstorms throughout the overnight, low down to about 69 degrees. Tomorrow on Wednesday, looks like a partly sunny day with a chance of rain and thunderstorms rolling in the late afternoon, high up around 86. And finally on Wednesday, evening showers likely with a low temperature down to 69 degrees.
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1: You're on Mario Courtney Lopez with some quick buzz for you. Taylor Sheridan's action-packed series Lioness has returned for a new season and is already a massive hit worldwide. Show follows the CIA's Lioness program and its operatives as they navigate complex missions and personal traumas. It stars Zoe Saldana. It's got a really cool cast, too. The series has quickly become the top show on Paramount Plus after its season 3 debut. High viewership and critical acclaim, too. Fourth season seems likely, promising more action and drama. Honey, we watch all of Taylor Sheridan's shows.
2: We don't watch this.
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3: 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I've seen it. It's amazing.
1: We got to get into this. 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
1: You're on Mario Courtney Lopez. Almost the end of our radio fun. But before we go, gotta get to one last thing. It's almost back. Pumpkin Spice. Fat Krispy Kreme getting an early jump on fall with an autumn seasonal collection dropping today across the country. Lineup includes new maple cheesecake, cafe mocha donuts, plus returning Biscoff cookie butter and pumpkin spice cake flavors.
2: Oh, that's amazing. Dominic loves Biscoff. And if mid-August still feels a little early for pumpkin spice, Krispy Kreme is beating Starbucks and Dunkin' to the season by more than a week. Starbucks rolls out their pumpkin spice latte and new drinks like a banana bread beverage and a hedgehog cake pop on August 25th.
1: I'm not a fan of the pumpkin drinks, but boy, I love me some pumpkin bread.
2: No, but I love a pumpkin candle.
1: Yes. Yes, I haven't tried that. I'm sure it tastes good.
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0: Mario Lopez will be right back.
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16: News. I'm Sue Guzman in South Carolina. Republican Senator Darlene Graham inching closer to permanently succeeding her brother Lindsey, who died last month. Fox's Mark Meredith says she just advanced to a runoff primary in 2 weeks and, of course, had the strong backing from the White House.
17: They wanted to see her advance to this next six-year term, but whether or not that's going to still be the case after we get through tonight and what the runoff is going to look like is going to be a big question.
16: And it's a too-close-to-call race involving socialist candidate Francesca Hong and her opponent in the Democratic race for governor there. That is now, according to last look, literally neck and neck. Earlier, Hong tried to show she's not too extreme for voters.
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20: Your VermilionCountyFirst.com weather forecast. For this evening, calls for partly cloudy skies with a chance of rain and thunderstorms throughout the overnight, low down to about 69 degrees. Tomorrow on Wednesday, looks like a partly sunny day with the chance of rain and thunderstorms rolling in the late afternoon, high up around 86. And finally, on Wednesday, evening showers likely with a low temperature down to 69 degrees.
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2: 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Until then, this is Mario and Cordo Lopez saying, I've lost my mind. 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

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Hey, I'm Bolognese Francine Marconi. I like how my smart TV asks if I'm still watching, like it's concerned about my well-being or something, instead of the fact that I've been horizontal for 3 hours.

0: Niall Horan tastes so good. Hey, it's Marconi. 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Hey, you're doing fine.
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15: Fox News, I'm Ted Lindner. South Carolina Republican Senator Darlene Graham one step closer to succeeding her brother Lindsey Graham, who died last month. Fox's Mark Meredith says she advanced to a runoff primary in 2 weeks. She's got strong backing from the White House and President Trump.
16: They wanted to see her advance to this next six-year term, but whether or not that's going to still be the case after we get through tonight and what the runoff is going to look like is going to be a big question.
15: In Connecticut, Governor Ned Lamont has won the Democratic primary, defeating State Representative Josh Elliott as the governor seeks a third term. Lamont will face Republican State Senator Ryan Fazio in November. In Minnesota, Senator Amy Klobuchar has won the Democratic nomination for governor. On the Republican side, MyPillow founder Mike Lindell, who was backed by President Trump running against Minnesota House Speaker Lisa DeMuth, has lost that race. The Trump-backed U.S. Representative Tom Tiffany has won the Republican nomination for governor in Wisconsin. 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
18: Your VermilionCountyFirst.com weather forecast. For this evening, calls for partly cloudy skies with a chance of rain and thunderstorms throughout the overnight, low down to about 69 degrees. Tomorrow on Wednesday, looks like a partly sunny day with a chance of rain and thunderstorms rolling in the late afternoon, high up around 86. And finally on Wednesday, evening showers likely with a low temperature down to 69 degrees.
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1: 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It feels so weird when someone says, take your time, all the time you need, but acts disappointed in you when you actually do.
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0: News. I'm Ted Linder. South Carolina Republican Senator Darlene Graham one step closer to succeeding her brother Lindsey Graham, who died last month. Fox's Mark Meredith saying she advanced to a runoff primary in 2 weeks and has strong backing from President Trump in the White House.
1: They wanted to see her advance to this next six-year term, but whether or not that's going to still be the case after we get through tonight and what the runoff is going to look like is going to be a big question.
0: Graham will face Ralph Norman in that runoff. And Minnesota Senator Amy Klobuchar has won the Democratic nomination for governor. On the Republican side, MyPillow founder Mike Lindell, who was backed by President Trump, was defeated by Minnesota House Speaker Lisa Daymuth. The Trump-backed U.S. Representative Tom Tiffany has won the Republican nomination for governor in Wisconsin. On the Democrat side, the race still too close to call between David Crowley and Francesca Hong. And tonight's Powerball jackpot, $1 billion, a cash value of $433.1 million if you win. 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
3: Your VermilionCountyFirst.com weather forecast currently calls for a chance of rain and thunderstorms throughout the area, with the low temperature having around 69 degrees. Later on this morning should be partly sunny with a chance of rain and thunderstorms rolling back in the late afternoon, high up around 86. And finally, on Wednesday evening, wrapping up your weather forecast, we'll have rain mainly throughout the overnight, low temperature down to 69.
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0: Steady Swims, Mr. Know-It-All. I'm Bolognese Francine Marconi. 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
1: They say the holy water's watered down, and this town's lost its faith. 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

0: 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I don't believe in multitasking, but I do believe in doing everything poorly all at once.
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Taylor Allison Swift, I knew it. 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I'm Bologna's Francine Marconi. I just want the kind of job where no one says, quick question.

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0: Niall Horan and Tastes So Good on D102, today's best music. The Big Show Wednesday morning. We're at 70 degrees. We're on our way to a high temp today. Looks like it'll be about 83 with a chance of showers, thunderstorms here in the morning hours. Likely we're going to get some in the afternoon. Say we could get a half inch or so of rain today as well, as we hit about 83 for a high temp. Another chance of showers, thunderstorms tonight, down to 69. Tomorrow, looks like we'll be cloudy throughout the day. Another chance of showers coming in for the afternoon hours as we hit about 83 degrees for a high temperature. More of today's best music lined up for you. We're going to get you Tate McRae on the way next.
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0: for King and Country with Taylor Hill. That one's called World on Fire on D102, today's best music. It is the big show on a Wednesday morning. We're at 70 degrees right now. We're heading to a high temp today. It's going to be about 83. As well, a chance of showers, thunderstorms here in the morning hours. Likely we're going to get some in the afternoon. And they're saying about a half inch or so of rain we could be getting today as well. So be ready for that as that comes in a little bit later on today. By Saturday, though, weather's supposed to look pretty good for the Danville firefighters and the Danville police officers. Going to be taking their finest versus bravest softball game to the field at historic Danville Stadium. It is a free event. Door prizes, raffles, bounce houses for the kids, fireworks after the games. And for those raffles, proceeds will benefit Danville Ambucks, Survivor Resource Center, Women's Care Clinic, Vermilion County Child Advocacy Center, and Gateway Family Services. Now, the gates will open at 3, opening ceremony at 4, and the games will begin at 5. Going to be a fun night of softball at historic Danville Stadium. Looking forward to it this Saturday night. And we'll have them in studio a little bit later on this week to talk about that as well. More of today's best music lined up for you. Pink next.
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0: Miles Smith doing a little stargazing on D102, which we're not really able to do very much this week with all the cloud cover that we're going to have. Chances of rain today as well. As today, it looks like we are looking at a chance of showers, thunderstorms here in the morning hours. Likely we'll get some more in the afternoon hours. And a high of 83, chance of rain still tonight and into tomorrow. Tomorrow we'll hit about 83 once again as well. Going to be warming up by the time the weekend comes around. The rain moves out. We'll be in the upper 80s by Saturday, they're saying. 7-day forecast always available at VermilionCountyFirst.com. And hopefully we can get this rain away for the United We Rock concert series. The Skids going to be on stage Friday night at the Garden at 107, right next to VRBC downtown Danville, presented by the Halloran Family Foundation. 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Again, music starts at 6 p.m. with the Skids this Friday night at VRBC and the Garden at 107. More of today's best music coming up. We're going to get that to you from Post Malone and Morgan Wallen next.
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0: 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We're on our way to a high temp today. Going to be about 83. Chance of showers, thunderstorms in the morning hours, likely in the afternoon. And more coming in tonight and tomorrow afternoon as well. We'll tell you about that coming up in a moment. Right now, let's get to a check of our local news as Steve Brandy is standing by in our VermilionCountyFirst.com newsroom, brought to you by Menards, dedicated to service and quality and located at 36 East West Newell Road in Danville.
1: 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In a Monday night Vermilion County Board Property Committee meeting, the board approved and moved on to the full board a $50,000 agreement with Performance Services to plan on how to best spend a $2.5 million grant from the Julius W. Hegler II Foundation for constructing a new animal shelter. Now, County Board Chairman Steve Miller said during the meeting there have been too many incidents where the county has not properly consulted with architects and engineers for a major project, and he doesn't want it to happen this time. As Miller pointed out afterwards, Performance Services has already worked with the county on projects at the Rita Garman Courthouse and Joseph Cannon Building. Miller says someone that knows what they're doing should be in charge.
2: I want to be sure that we have professionally prepared invitation for bids rather than having lay people trying to put together bid requests.
1: Miller says he wants to keep the location of the shelter on Catlin-Tilton Road. One, they wouldn't have to buy more land. Two, they already got the infrastructure. And three, good location not far from 74. Shelter Director Ryan Goodner says, sure, they'd love to start over with a completely new facility, but they need to find out what the county can afford to buy with this grant. That's the purpose of the study. Goodner says what the shelter needs more than anything, modern equipment and supplies to work with.
3: The number one thing we need is to bring the standards up to today's standards is what we need. How they're handled, different types of styles of kennels. There's a lot of different things that have changed over the years.
1: It is estimated that this memorandum of understanding with Performance Services could lead to a study that may take about 3 months. A complete story about this on our website, VermilionCountyFirst.com. From the VermilionCountyFirst.com news studios, I'm Steve Brandy.
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9: Fox News. I'm CJ Pop. An establishment Democrat defeats his far-left Democratic Socialist challenger in the Wisconsin primary for governor.
10: Milwaukee County Executive David Crowley beat Francesca Hong by less than a percentage point. Establishment Democrats are certainly celebrating this win. They were afraid that a Hong victory would essentially hand the GOP the keys to the governor's mansion in November.
9: Fox's Madeline Rivera. Crowley takes on the Republican Tom Tiffany. And the race for U.S. Senator in Minnesota.
11: Progressive Lieutenant Governor Peggy Flanagan defeats Angie Craig in Minnesota's Senate primary. Former NFL sideline reporter Michelle Tafoya, who was backed by President Trump, easily won Minnesota's Republican primary and will take on Flanagan in November.
9: Fox's Chris DeMeo. Interim South Carolina Senator Darlene Graham reaches a runoff against Congressman Ralph Norman for her late brother's Senate seat. 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
12: 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Your VermilionCountyFirst.com weather forecast calls for cloudy skies today. Chance of showers, thunderstorms in the morning hours. Likely we'll get some in the afternoon. A high temperature should be right around 83 degrees. Tonight, cloudy skies. Still a chance of showers, thunderstorms as we drop down to 69 for Thursday. Clouds throughout the day. Chance of showers in the afternoon hours. And a high temperature going to be right around 83.

0: Brand new from Hillary Duff called Mature on D102. Today's best music. It is the big show. 83 for a high temp today with cloudy skies. Chance of showers, thunderstorms in the morning. Light that we'll get some in the afternoon. They said we could get a little over half an inch of rain possible today. So keep that in mind. We had a lot of strong storms go through Champaign County and Southern Vermilion and Edgar County last night. So hopefully we can keep the severity out of it. Getting the rain, that'd be one thing, but the severe weather that we had along with that, that's just something we don't want to have again. So our best going out to the folks who were affected by that, and hopefully everybody's doing okay and starting to get themselves cleaned up and hopefully back to normal sooner than later. The night out for working women, ladies, your night is coming up. 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

0: Where is my husband? That is Ray on Diva 2, today's best music. The big show, it is a Wednesday morning. 71 degrees on our way to a high 83 today. Some rain in our forecast. Chance in the morning, likely we'll get some in the afternoon. More on that coming up here in just a moment. Right now, let's get to a check of local news as Steve Brandy is standing by in our Vermilion County First.com newsroom.
1: From the Vermilion County First.com News Studios, I'm Steve Brandy. At the recent District 118 School Board meeting, Interim Finance Director Todd Pence let it be known the district wants to sign intergovernmental agreements with both Danville and Tilton on tax increment financing districts. Both cities have multiple TIF districts, which freeze how much money taxing bodies like school districts receive in property tax revenue during a TIF district's designated 23 years. During that time, additional revenue from increased assessment values goes right back into the TIF area. Now, this week, the district's eyes have been on Tilton. Tuesday morning, there was a meeting entirely about a newly proposed TIF district for Tilton. That would make six if it's passed. The newly proposed TIF district would surround District 118 Southwest Elementary on three sides and try to bring in more residential development to Tilton. Pence says right there that would be a double whammy for the district because they would not be getting more property taxes in an area producing more students. Now, Pence did say that rather than focusing on just the possible new TIF, he wants to work on an intergovernmental agreement involving all the TIFs where District 118 would receive 25% of the revenue they'd be getting if not for those TIFs being in existence. Pence says the good news is the village of Tilton has asked for something specific, and that's for 118 to show exactly what the money they would recover would be used for, and maybe both parties could agree on what they'd be used for.
2: They had some things that they would like to see the money go for, and for them it's a lot easier if they see it's going for something in particular.
1: For now, the next meeting at Tilton Village Hall where the proposed new TIF would be discussed is Thursday, September 17th. 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
0: 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Your VermilionCountyFirst.com weather forecast calls for cloudy skies today. Chance of showers, thunderstorms in the morning hours. Likely we'll get some in the afternoon. A high temperature should be right around 83 degrees. Tonight, cloudy skies. Still a chance of showers, thunderstorms as we drop down to 69 for Thursday. Clouds throughout the day. Chance of showers in the afternoon hours. And a high temperature going to be right around 83.
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0: Bruno Mars, Risk It All on D102. Today's best music. The big show on a Wednesday morning, 71 now. Going to about 83 for a high temp. Chance of showers in the morning. Likely we'll get some in the afternoon. Could get some thunderstorms mixed in with that as well. Fighting Illini fans, we are less than a month away from Fighting Illini football. It's going to be beginning on Thursday night, September 3rd. UAB is our opponent. Going to be over at Geese Memorial Stadium in Champaign. And if you'd like to find out how your business or organization can be heard all season during Illini Sports broadcast, visit VermilionCountyFirst.com. Again, the first game Thursday, September 3rd, right here on your home for Fighting Illini football. We are D102. More of today's best music coming up. Our Longview Bank D102 VIP of the day will be announced. We'll also be playing Cheap Thrills Trivia and local news from Steve Brandy in our VermilionCountyFirst.com newsroom. 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

0: 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It is the big show on a Wednesday morning, 71 degrees, heading up to a high temp today. Going to be 83, clouds, chance of rain in the morning, likely we'll get some in the afternoon. And time to find out who our D102 VIP of the day is from Longview Bank. 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
1: 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At the recent District 118 school board meeting, Interim Finance Director Todd Pence let it be known the district wants to sign intergovernmental agreements with both Danville and Tilton on tax increment financing districts. Both cities have multiple TIF districts, which freeze how much money taxing bodies like school districts receive in property tax revenue during a TIF district's designated 23 years. During that time, additional revenue from increased assessment values goes right back into the TIF area. Now, this week, the district's eyes have been on Tilton. Tuesday morning, there was a meeting entirely about a newly proposed TIF district for Tilton. That would make six if it's passed. The newly proposed TIF district would surround District 118 Southwest Elementary on three sides and try to bring in more residential development to Tilton. Pence says right there that would be a double whammy for the district because they would not be getting more property taxes in an area producing more students. Now, Pence did say that rather than focusing on just the possible new TIF, he wants to work on an intergovernmental agreement involving all the TIFs where District 118 would receive 25% of the revenue they'd be getting if not for those TIFs being in existence. Pence says the good news is the village of Tilton has asked for something specific, and that's for 118 to show exactly what the money they would recover would be used for, and maybe both parties could agree on what they'd be used for.
2: They had some things that they would like to see the money go for, and for them, it's a lot easier if they see it's going for something in particular.
1: For now, the next meeting at Tilton Village Hall where the proposed new TIF would be discussed is Thursday, September 17th. 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
6: Angelosi. Milwaukee County Executive David Crowley beating Democratic Socialist Francesca Hong by less than a percentage point for the Democratic nomination for Wisconsin governor.
7: Hong had faced scrutiny over previous social media posts and lacked the endorsements of prominent progressives like Senator Bernie Sanders and AOC. But the far left did get a boost in Minnesota, where progressive candidate Lieutenant Governor Peggy Flanagan beat moderate Congresswoman Angie Craig to win the Democratic nomination for Senate.
6: Fox's Madeline Rivera in South Carolina, Senator Darlene Graham, the sister of the late Senator Lindsey Graham, advanced to a Republican primary runoff against Representative Ralph Norman to run for a full term in November.
8: There's a big distinction between myself and Ralph Norman. I'm a conservative. I have conservative values. I'm willing to work hard for the people. I'm willing to earn their votes.
6: The runoff is August 25th. 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
0: 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Your VermilionCountyFirst.com weather forecast calls for cloudy skies today. Chance of showers, thunderstorms in the morning hours. Likely we'll get some in the afternoon. A high temperature should be right around 83 degrees. Tonight, cloudy skies, still a chance of showers, thunderstorms as we drop down to 69 for Thursday. Clouds throughout the day, chance of showers in the afternoon hours, and a high temperature going to be right around 83.
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0: Zara Larsson, Midnight Sun, Diva 2, today's best music. It is the big show on a Wednesday morning, 72 degrees. We're on our way to a high temp, going to be 83. Do have some showers, thunderstorms likely in the afternoon hours. We've got a severe thunderstorm watch in effect until 1 p.m. today, and it looks like it's for Vermilion County West and North. So basically the northern half of Illinois is surrounded by this severe thunderstorm watch today. So be on the lookout for those throughout the day. And they're saying we could get a little bit of rain out of this. So we've had a lot. We know what a lot of rain looks like nowadays. And, well, we kind of know how to handle ourselves around it. But we still don't want to have that much rain that soon. So that's going to be coming today with that severe thunderstorm watch again until 1 o'clock today. 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The phone number to call if you're playing along with Chief Throws Trivia today. Call a 10 with the correct answer to today's Chief Throws Trivia question. We'll earn two entries in on Friday's weekend prize peg drawing for a lot of great prizes, but they will automatically win a 4-pack of tickets for Indiana Beach on beautiful Lake Schaefer in Monticello, Indiana. And you'll win those tickets if you're call a 10 with the correct answer to today's Chief Throws Trivia question. Otherwise, you're playing at facebook.com/duo2.danville. There, put what you think the correct answer is as a comment to our post. We'll have today's question in it. You'll see it on our wall here in just a moment. And if you have the correct answer in your comment posted prior to the answer being revealed on air, you've got a chance to be one of up to 5 randomly selected qualifiers getting one entry piece in on that same weekend prize pick drawing. We'll give it away Friday morning, 8 o'clock hour. $25 gift card to Rawhide Meat Company. Also, a pair of tickets for Holiday World, a 4-pack for Indiana Beach. You'll win that on Friday if your name is drawn out. You're trying to earn an entry in on that drawing. Remember, call a 10 will automatically win their own 4-pack of passes for Indiana Beach. And here's our question. This summer, 61% of Americans haven't done this. What do you think it is? 217-442-3102. That's 217-442-D102. If you're call a 10 with the correct answer, you will automatically get two entries in on the weekend prize peg drawing and those Indiana Beach tickets. Otherwise, you can put the answer at facebook.com/D102.danville. This summer, 61% of Americans haven't done this. I'm guilty. I'll change soon. Don't worry. Trust me. All right. Anyway, 217-442-D102 or facebook.com/D102.danville. This summer, 61% of Americans haven't done this. What is it? Give me a caller on Facebook. Let's play Chief Throws Trivia, brought to you by Rawhide Meat Kevin.
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0: in Texas on D102. Today's best music, The Big Show on a Wednesday morning. 73 degrees now. We're going up to a high temp. Going to be around 83 as we've got clouds today. Showers, thunderstorms going to be likely. Thunderstorm watch in effect until about 1 o'clock today. So be on the lookout for those coming in as well. More rain coming in tonight and tomorrow. More on that in the forecast. Coming up here in just a few minutes, because first up, we got to wrap up. 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That is the phone number to call if you are playing along with Cheap Throws Trivia. Call the 10 with the correct answer. Two entries in on the weekend prize peg drawing and automatically a four-pack of tickets for Indiana Beach on beautiful Lake Schaefer, Monticello, Indiana. And up to five people on our Facebook page, facebook.com/diva2.danville, will be randomly selected amongst correct answers that are posted as comments to our post prior to the answer being revealed on air. If you're correct and post in time, could be one of those qualifiers also getting in on the weekend prize peg drawing. And that's for a $25 gift card to Rawhide Meat Company, pair of tickets for Holiday World, and another four-pack of passes for Indiana Beach going in there as well. Our question today, this summer, 61% of Americans haven't done this. What are we talking about? Let's go to the phone line and see if we get a winner. Do you want to say, hi, who is this?
1: Jennifer.
0: Jennifer, good morning. How are you?
1: I'm good, thank you.
0: Oh, what do you think the answer is to my Cheap Throws trivia question today?
1: Is it take a vacation?
0: Yeah, it is. Have you gotten your vacation in this summer yet?
1: No, but we're supposed to take our grandkids to Indiana Beach this weekend.
0: Well, I've got four tickets for you automatically. I've just saved you some money. Look at that. Just for calling in and going on vacation, you get to go for free pretty much, right?
1: That would be awesome if you can also change the weather for the weekend.
0: Well, I am. It's supposed to be Saturday, sunny skies in the upper 80s, and Sunday, sunny skies, upper 80s. I think you got some good weather coming your direction.
1: That's awesome.
0: All right. Well, we are going to set you up not only with two entries in on the weekend prize peg drawing, your tickets for Indiana Beach are taken care of as well. Congrats.
1: Awesome. Thank you so much.
0: You're very welcome. So Jennifer is in. We're going to get up the five names off our Facebook page amongst correct answers. Get them in on the weekend prize peg drawing as well. Those names are on the way. But right now, let's get to a check of local news. Steve Brandy standing by in our Vermilion County First.com newsroom. From the Vermilion County First.com News Studios, I'm Steve Brandy. In a Monday night Vermilion County Board Property Committee meeting, the board approved and moved on to the full board a $50,000 agreement with Performance Services to plan on how to best spend a $2.5 million grant from the Julius W. Hegler II Foundation for constructing a new animal shelter. Now, County Board Chairman Steve Miller said during the meeting there have been too many incidents where the county has not properly consulted with architects and engineers for a major project, and he doesn't want it to happen this time. As Miller pointed out afterwards, Performance Services has already worked with the county on projects at the Rita Garman Courthouse and Joseph Cannon Building. Miller says someone that knows what they're doing should be in charge.
2: I want to be sure that we have professionally prepared invitation for bids, rather than having lay people trying to put together bid requests.
0: Miller says he wants to keep the location of the shelter on Catlin-Tilton Road. One, they wouldn't have to buy more land. Two, they already got the infrastructure. And three, good location not far from 74. Shelter Director Ryan Goodner says, sure, they'd love to start over with a completely new facility, but they need to find out what the county can afford to buy with this grant. That's the purpose of the study. Goodner says what the shelter needs more than anything, modern equipment and supplies to work with.
3: The number one thing we need is to bring the standards up to today's standards is what we need. How they're handled, different types of styles of kennels. There's a lot of different things that have changed over the years.
0: It is estimated that this memorandum of understanding with Performance Services could lead to a study that may take about 3 months. A complete story about this on our website, VermilionCountyFirst.com. From the VermilionCountyFirst.com news studios, I'm Steve Brandy.
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8: We are the Cubs overcame an early 3-1 deficit. They took the lead for good with 3 in the fourth and went on to win in Washington 8-6. That fourth inning rally included a run-scoring double by Seiya Suzuki. Suzuki also homered in the game, as did Pete Crow Armstrong and Alex Bregman. And the Cubs have crept a bit closer to first place, now 4 games behind the Brewers. Pitching was the story in the Cardinals' 2-0 win over the Phillies. First, Andre Pallante pitched in and out of trouble, giving up no runs in 6 innings. Then in the 8th, Ryan Stanek inherited a bases-loaded, none-out situation, but induced a double play grounder and a flyout. Cardinal pitching got the Phillies to hit into 4 double plays. Everson Pereira, who was just let go by the White Sox, hit his first Cardinals home run. One more against the Phils this afternoon, 12:20 on WDAN. For the second time in less than a week, the White Sox find a way to lose a game they had no business losing, this time 5-4 in 10 innings to the Reds. Two relievers gave away a 4-1 lead in the 8th, then trailing by a run in the 10th with that automatic runner at second, 3 Sox batters could barely get a ball out of the infield. Their division lead is down to 2.5 games. Bears coach Ben Johnson had some bad news yesterday, announcing safety Kobe Bryant is now expected to miss 4 to 6 months after having knee surgery. The original reporting was he'd miss 8 to 10 weeks. I'm RJ Crace. That's your local sports minute.
6: 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We'll get you there. Your VermilionCountyFirst.com weather forecast calls for cloudy skies today. Chance of showers, thunderstorms in the morning hours. Likely we'll get some in the afternoon. A high temperature should be right around 83 degrees. Tonight, cloudy skies. Still a chance of showers, thunderstorms as we drop down to 69 for Thursday. Clouds throughout the day. Chance of showers in the afternoon hours. And a high temperature going to be right around 83.
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0: That's so true. Gracie Abrams, D102, today's best music. It is the big show on a Wednesday morning. 73 degrees on our way to a high temp. Going to be 83 today. Severe thunderstorm watch in effect until about 1 o'clock today as we got showers. Thunderstorms are going to be likely. And again, 83 for that high temp. Real quick, our five Facebook qualifiers for Cheap Thrills Trivia. Angela Crose, Rob Miller, Tricia Keith, Jeremiah Smith, and Heather Reese, along with Jennifer Hiller. Jennifer picked up the win on the phone, so she gets two entries and the Indiana Beach tickets. Everybody else gets an entry in on that weekend prize pack drawing. We're going to find out who wins coming up on Friday morning, 8 o'clock hour. Welcoming into the studio, Ashton Greer. Good morning. How are you today, ma'am?
1: Good morning.
0: She has her coffee.
1: I'm half awake, but I'm good.
0: Okay, well, by the time the cup of coffee's gone, you'll be all awake, won't you?

0: something for the community.
1: All right. Well, one thing you've been working on, and this is something that during the restoration over the last decade, one thing that had been thought of was seating. Obviously we used a lot of the seating that was there, but a lot of people had said it's not the most comfortable seats in the world. So you have your solution.
0: Yes.
1: And you've got a way for people to be part of this, getting other new seats.
0: Yeah. So in 2019, when the grand remodel happened, we kind of ran out of money. So we didn't get new seats at that time. We got old seats from another theater. You know, we kind of pieced it all together. And so our seats are actually really old. And a lot of them are breaking. We have a lot of welding issues. A couple of them are completely out of commission. The seats have fallen off. There's a lot of problems with those seats. And the biggest complaint that we get, the most common complaint, is that our seats are uncomfortable. So in doing our strategic plan and looking into the future, we decided we're going to replace the seats, and we're going to do that through a campaign because it's quite a large capital expense, close to $400,000 to do it. So in order to do it, we're allowing people to sponsor individual seats, and we have about 646 of them to have sponsored right now. We're at about around 150 as of this morning.
1: So there's quite a few that are being sold. But the one thing I like about this, and you told me this before on a past visit, is the design of the new seat is a throwback to the original seating from the 1880s when the Fisher Theater, or the Grand Opera House, it was called back at the time, was built.
0: Yeah.
1: So it's a throwback to its history, and that's what I really love about this.
0: Yeah, 1884 is when the theater was built, and there were these beautiful seats with this intricate design on the sides, like a brass, I don't know what you would even call it, but it's so beautiful. We didn't want to lose that original history, so we shipped the chair to England, to this designer that specializes in this. They made a cast of that. And so the ends of the seats look exactly like they did in 1884, which is just so cool. The seats, though, are actually not exactly like the seats. They're 2 inches wider. They're not wooden. They have a plush velvet covering. They're very comfortable. There's cup holders on the backs of them. So, you know, some upgrades, but the style and the design of them, we kept as much of the historic design as we possibly could.
1: Well, as we know, Danville loves history. And when you can incorporate the history into the modernization of something, I think people are going to love this. And so what we're looking for is for people to sponsor them, right? How do we go about doing that?
0: Yeah. So if you want to see the seats, we actually have a replica of what we're doing in our lobby. So you can come to an event, you can sit in it, you can feel it, you can see how spacious it is and roomy and all that. But if you want to sponsor one, there's two ways. You can go to our website, fishertheater.com/donate. And on that tab, you'll see a button, sponsor a chair. There's a form. You can pay online. It's very simple. Or you can mail a check to us, just Vermilion Heritage Foundation, P.O. Box 926, Danville, Illinois, 61834. Write that check. Put a little note with it of what you want the name plaque to say, because you get to put your name on the seat or honor someone. Send it in the mail, and either way, we'll get it handled.
1: Going to be a lot of fun. I'm looking forward to it. More with Ashton Greer as we continue, and one of her favorite artists coming up next. Who could that be, Ashton?
0: Ooh, it's probably Taylor.
1: It is. Okay, yeah, she's on next. Okay, more as we continue here on The Big Show.
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1: And it is a Wednesday morning, 74 degrees, and heading up to a high temp, going to be around 83, as we got some shower thunderstorms coming in later on. Do have a severe thunderstorm watch in effect till about 1 o'clock today, so be on the lookout for those coming through. We have in studio guests. That would be Ashton Greer from the Fisher Theater, executive director. We were talking about the Take Your Seat campaign, which I think is really cool. We were talking a few minutes ago that you're wanting to put new seats in throughout the theater. Mm-hmm. They're a little bit wider, a little more plush, a little more modern, obviously, but the throwback style to the original, which I think, I mean, well, also, you walk into the Fisher, the whole thing is a throwback.
2: Because
1: it was restored back to as much of its original glory as possible.
2: Yeah.
1: So to have a seat that blends into that is perfect.
2: Yeah, we didn't want to just throw some modern seat into this amazing, you know, auditorium that's so intricate and beautiful. So we made sure that the seat design matches the original design of the Opera House from 1884. So the seats are, they're beautiful, but they're also comfortable. And it's hard to find that compromise, you know, in the design. But I think we did it. They're intricate. They look just like the seats from 1884 on the sides. The casting is exactly the same, but the seats are thick and plush and they're velvet and they're wide. They're 2 inches wider than the old seats. And then also there's more leg room between rows as well.
1: Thank you for that. Yes.
2: Yeah.
1: that would have been my issue that I would have. Other than that, I've been fine with everything down there. I love the theater. I need to get down there some more. And one of those opportunities is this weekend. You got another fundraiser going on.
2: Yes.
1: And this is a unique opportunity for people who really are enveloped in the restoration of the theater. They get to see some things.
2: Yes. So this is actually an event where we are revealing the architectural plans for the restoration and renovation of the basement below the stage. So if you come to the event Saturday, it's a $50 ticket. You get hors d'oeuvres, wine tasting, a live performance in the lobby during all of that. And then you get to see the architectural plans for the basement renovation. They're ready. We have giant sets printed. You can flip through and see, you know, what everything's going to look like down there when it's finished. We're going to do it in phases. We've started the project. We're beginning the waterproofing. We're beginning the demolition, the plans, and then we're going to start working to prepare the basement for the project. So it's very exciting. And then following the wine tasting and the hors d'oeuvres and all of that, there's a variety show in the auditorium with local performances. So we're really excited for that, too.
1: Definitely going to be a lot of fun. And this restoration, once this gets done, that's going to, those big acts that are coming around, regional and national acts of such that are coming in, that's going to make them feel a lot better. They're going to come in, okay, you have what we need for our artists to be able to do their job for that evening.
2: Yeah, there's some touring acts, artists, especially larger productions with a lot of performers where they don't fit backstage in the wings. We don't have dressing rooms back there. We don't really have a lot of privacy. There's no bathrooms backstage. So, you know, what big name performer wants to cross through the crowd to use the bathroom? No one. So when we're negotiating with them, it's difficult sometimes to get them to have interest in our theater because we don't have hospitality for them, really. It's really limited and it's difficult. So this allows all of that to be backstage just below the stage. They'll have dressing rooms. They'll have a green room space to hang out, a bathroom where they can get ready or, you know, just use the bathroom and just the little luxury of life. And I think, you know, it's going to be a process. This is a really big project and it's really expensive. So we are currently getting asbestos testing to make sure that when we demo, it's safe.
1: Well, you got to realize it was built in the 1880s when back then they used that stuff a little more.
2: Yeah, lead paint.
1: Yeah.
2: You know, making sure that we have an understanding of what all's down there. So we're in that process right now, and then the waterproofing will begin here soon as well.
1: All right, well, that's coming up on Saturday, you said?
2: Saturday. Doors open at 7. The variety show's at 8, so there's like an hour of like a cocktail hour in the lobby, and then
1: still have an opportunity to get tickets for that online or there, or is it sold out?
2: You can buy tickets at the door. We would encourage you not to because we are ordering catering. Mm-hmm. So if we get too many walk-ups, that might
1: be a
2: problem.
1: So get them today.
2: But if you could buy them, you can get them online at fishertheater.com/events.
1: All right. Definitely do so. More with Ashton as we continue on. She is our guest this morning here on The Big Show, talking about the Take Your Seat campaign as well. More on that as we continue right here on The Big Show.
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0: That's Adele, Semi-Love, D102, today's best music. It is the big show on a Wednesday morning, 74 degrees. We are heading to a high temp today, going to be 83. Thunderstorm watch in effect till 1. More on the forecast in a moment. Let's get to a check of local news. 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From the Vermilion County First.com news studios, I'm Steve Brandy. Well, last night's Danville City Council Public Works Committee meeting brought some good news updates. Public Transportation Director Steve White announced that their new scheduling system that they've been waiting for went online July 21st, and it really helps with all the around-the-county transportation they've been providing since taking over Chris Rural Mass Transit. In fact, White says since the new system came on, they've provided over 3,000 rides for rural residents to important items such as doctor's appointments.
1: It's called EcoLane. It plans the routes out throughout the day. We are definitely happy with it. We continue to grow daily.
2: The next big step, White says, is going to be expanding Danville Mass Transit's home base to both the north and south of their 101 North Jackson location. White says some more bus bays will be needed to be built, as currently some buses are being parked in the wash bay.
1: We need probably 8 or 9 more bays to house the buses that we have now.
2: Meanwhile, Director of Public Works Dave Rui breathing a sigh of relief. A while back, Danville was one of about, a total of one-third of unlucky Illinois municipalities that didn't receive a bid from the state program for their salt supply for this winter due to a salt shortage. Now, Danville had two choices: wait for another round of bids or find someone on their own. Rui chose the latter and followed the path a lot of other municipalities chose by working with a new company out of Chicago. And by doing that, the price Danville is paying per ton of salt this year dropped from a possible $160 per ton to $138.91 per ton. Rui told CIMG that the one difference doing it this way is they'd have to take all the salt at once. Rui says the 1,800 tons being ordered for this winter, which is about average, should be able to be stored, and he believes they'll be ready. From the Vermilion County First.com news studios, I'm Steve Brandy.
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10: Fox News, I'm CJ Papa. New information about why President Trump switched from Air Force One to a military plane for his flight home from last month's NATO summit in Turkey.
11: According to various reports overnight, the threat to Air Force One was from a shoulder fire missile that he found out about from Israel.
10: Fox's Peter Ducey at the White House. In South Carolina, a field of 10, now just 2, interim South Carolina Senator Darlene Graham.
12: I want to thank President Trump, his steadfast support, and his complete and total endorsement.
10: She'll face Congressman Ralph Norman in the August 25th runoff for her late brother's Senate seat. Far-left Democratic Socialist Francesca Hong losing to establishment Democrat David Crowley by less than a percentage point in the Wisconsin primary for governor. America's listening to Fox News.
0: 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Your Vermilion County First.com weather forecast. A severe thunderstorm watch in effect till 1 p.m. as we'll have cloudy skies and some showers, thunderstorms likely today, mainly going to come in the afternoon hours, a high of 83. Tonight, chance of showers, thunderstorms, overnight low 69. For Thursday, looks like it'll be cloudy skies. Do have a chance of showers, thunderstorms in the afternoon hours, a high temperature of 83.
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0: Martin Garrix, Ed Sheeran. That one's called Repeated on Diva 2. So Martin Garrix and Ed Sheeran, Repeated. There we go. It told me to. 8:13 on a Wednesday morning. I'm sorry. I listened to directions, Ashton. Okay? That's the way it's supposed to be. Ashton Greer in studio with me here this morning on The Big Show. She is executive director of the Fisher Theater, and lots going on down there. And as you were mentioning a few minutes ago, having the Fisher Theater busy, having things to do, even if it's as simple as just seeing a movie. There was a weekend here recently, you had shot like 3 movies in 3 nights or something like that.
1: Yeah,
0: pretty close to
1: we
0: it.
1: We have tried very hard to have consistent programming. I am looking to the future right now. September's semi-chill, but then October, I think we have 16 events booked. That's like every other day. And I'm like, oh, it's going to be like awesome. And I'm going to be exhausted. But that's kind of the point. Mm-hmm. You know, the point is that our community has something for everyone, different kinds of people, children, adults. You know, we've got tribute bands, we have comedy, we have movies, and we're trying to really get a good mix for our community so that we meet the interests of everyone.
0: Yeah. And another thing is also people can book us out for private stuff as well. I mean, if they have a party or an event or something, they want the Fisher to be the backdrop, that can happen as well, right?
1: Yeah. Oh, yeah. We have a lot of private events as well. We do corporate events. We've had weddings there. We've had family dinners, birthday celebrations, private movie events. Maybe you just want to have your whole family and do like a movie with your family. We do that. Those events are awesome too.
0: All right. Well, then one thing we're here to talk about today is the Take Your Seat campaign. In 1884, the original Grand Opera House, as it was called, and eventually became the Fisher Theater, had some really cool seats back then.
1: Yeah.
0: But 100 and some odd years later, they're not comfortable.
1: No.
0: But the fact that the theater looks a lot like it did back then, obviously some modernizations that were necessary due to code and stuff like that.
1: Yeah.
0: But you still want to have that feel of the old-fashioned theater, and you guys have done a great job. You found a company out of, what, England, I think you said, right?
1: Yeah, they're in England, and I met them at the League of Historic American Theaters Conference. So this is all the theaters throughout the United States and even Canada. The directors and leaders come together for this conference, and we met them there. And they were able to actually create a chair that was not only comfortable, but resembles the original chairs and really honors that historic piece. So that's why ultimately we made the decision to go with them.
0: Well, and the main reason why you're doing it also is for one, they're, you know, the seats you have are not, they weren't perfect when you put them in, and you knew that, but you were hoping to be able to get that. But you want that the comfort to be available for every person that comes to the theater, because some people have said seats are not quite as comfortable as you'd like it to be. So we got to get some good ones, and you found the perfect way to do it.
1: There were a few goals when we went into the redesign of the seats. We wanted to honor the history through the design. We wanted to make the seats more comfortable, which has been the primary complaint that we get from patrons, is that our seats aren't very comfortable. There's not enough leg room. The cup holders, sometimes the cups fall through because there's no bottom on them. Like, there's all these weird things with our seats. So that, and then also we didn't want to lose capacity of the theater, because if we're making the seats bigger and if we're adding space between rows, the capacity of our theater is going to decrease. So we worked with this company as well, and they came up with a thoughtful design for the seat layout, and we actually aren't losing capacity at all.
0: Very nice.
1: We're just utilizing the space better.
0: And the thing about those, when people sponsor a seat, they're going to be able to get a nameplate on there. They could put their own name, somebody else's name, in honor of, in memory of, whatever the case may be.
1: A lot of people are doing that. They're purchasing a seat, and then they're honoring a deceased loved one, or maybe a loved one for their birthday, or someone that they know that really loves the theater. So right now we have around 150 seats that are dedicated, and it's been really neat for me to see who people are dedicating their seats to. I love that.
0: Well, that's history in itself as well.
1: Yeah.
0: Fisher's history, and now you're finding out more.
1: Yeah, and when there's some organizations too, like Old Town Preservation, they sponsored a seat because that's what they do. You know, they're Old Town Preservation Association. Downtown Danville Inc. sponsored a seat, you know, because they support downtown business and economic development. So it's just been neat to see who's kind of showed up for it. But our goal is to finish fundraising for the main floor by the end of this year. So, and then we'll move on to the balcony in 2027. But that means we need to get about half the seats sponsored by December of 2026. We got a few months, but we need to probably double where we're at right now. So if you've been thinking about it, don't wait too long. We really need your help to get to this milestone goal.
0: So how do they do it? They want to go to their website to be able to do this?
1: Yeah, you can go to the website, fishertheater.com/donate. And right there, there's all the information about the seat campaign. You can click on sponsor a seat. There's a online form you fill out. You can pay with your credit card or debit card right there online. And then you're done. It's very easy.
0: And if you want to send in the check, just curious, the address you're about to give me again, because you gave it once before.
1: Yeah.
0: Is it on the webpage as well? So if somebody can't write it down right now, is it on the webpage where they can mail that
1: yes.
0: in?
1: Yes. Okay. Our mailing right. address is on the website as
0: Which
1: well.
0: Which is?
1: P.O. Box 926, Danville, Illinois, 61834. Some people just prefer to write a check. Mm-hmm. And you can mail us a check at any time as well. And then I'll follow up with you at some point and ask you, where do you want your seat to be located? If you have a preference. Some people don't care. They just say, put it anywhere. Other people are like, well, I like to sit in this row and about the middle or halfway back or whatever.
0: Understand,
1: yeah. Yeah, so we will help you select your location as well based
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1: on availability.
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1: yep.
0: get to that page.
1: Yep.
0: We'll have more one more time with Ashton Greer. She's our executive director of the Fisher Theater right here on The Big Show.
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0: Fallout Boy, Sugar Boy going down. D102, today's best music. It is the Big Show, 826. Wednesday morning, we're up to 76 degrees already, folks. And that means we are going to have a nice warm day. And there is rain in our forecast today, as we're going to have showers, thunderstorms likely. They're saying mainly in the afternoon hours, but we are in a severe thunderstorm watch, and that is in effect until 1 o'clock today. So be on the lookout for those. Remember, if it is raining, low beam headlights on while you're traveling through any of that. Ashton Greer in studio this morning. We got to get her moving on because she's got an appointment with her kids at school. To get them there, I should say. Not you don't have to go there, do you?
1: Well, no.
0: Because when you have to go there, then there's issues, right?
1: Yeah, no. Yes, I just have to get my kids.
0: Okay, good. So let's do that. Okay, so let's start talking about, you have an event this weekend, a fundraising event, but also an opportunity for people to see parts of the theater and plans of the theater. Ahead of time.
1: So yeah, Saturday it's a fundraiser, and it's called Raise a Glass, Raise the Curtain. The ticket prices are $50, and that includes hors d'oeuvres, wine tasting, and then a live performance during that hour. You also get to sneak peek the architectural plans for the basement. They're done. No one's seen them except for like our board. So we're going to share them with all of the guests so they can see what the design and the layout, what we hope to bring it to. And then following that, there is a variety show on the stage with a lot of local performers and interesting performances. So really excited about that. And doors open at 7. You can get your tickets online, or you can get them at the door, too.
0: Definitely something. Definitely good. Friday night, if you don't want to go to that event, Friday night, you can still have some fun there with a good movie, right?
1: Yeah, Friday night, we're showing Hook. So yes. Just a kind of a classic.
0: I believe in you, Peter Pan.
1: Yeah, just kind of I don't know. It's a good movie. So doors open at 6, show starts at 7, and tickets are only $5.
0: Definitely a good time had by all when you go to that. And then the Take Your Seat campaign. Again, we've been talking about this throughout the last hour. This is an opportunity for people to help bring new seats to the floor, literally, of the Fisher Theater, and designed to, you know, show homage to the original seats that were in the theater back in the 1880s.
1: Yeah, they're thoughtfully designed. They are replicated off the original seats. We actually shipped an original seat to England. They made a cast of it. So these seats look a lot like those. They're bigger, they're plush, they're more comfortable. But the sides of the chair are exactly like an exact replica of the original. So we're preserving that historic heritage of the Fisher, and I don't know, I love the seats. I think they're beautiful, but they're also so comfortable, and you can actually sit in one. We ordered one already, so it's in our lobby. You can come and have a seat in it and get a feel for it and see where the name plaque's at, and I don't know. They're just very, very nice. So I encourage you to do that if you're thinking about sponsoring a seat.
0: And the name plaque, as you mentioned just a moment ago, is can be put whatever you want on that. If you do sponsor these, $600
1: per seat? $600. Right? It covers everything. That's the cost of the chair, the installation, the name plaque, all of that. Yep.
0: But you can put something on the plaque the way you would like to be, in honor of, in tribute to, your own name, if you feel like, just making sure you're part of the forever history of this theater.
1: Yes, you can. So we've had people honor deceased loved ones. We've had people honor their mom for their birthday. Different companies or organizations have purchased seats, and then they've, you know, done it on behalf of their company or on behalf of the nonprofit. So we've seen kind of all of it. And I think it's a really nice touch that you can actually honor someone with that seat.
0: And if a particular seat is available, somebody can pick the one they want, right? Where it's located on the floor?
1: Yeah. So once you sponsor the seat, we can get in touch with each other and you can let me know your preference for where it's located, if it's available. I know right now, currently the front two rows are completely claimed. So, but I sponsored a seat and I actually wanted it to be in the back. I prefer the back row for some reason. I think it's kind of cool to have
0: it. I'm about a three-quarter back
1: kind of guy. Yeah, I don't know. So everybody has a little bit of a different
0: I just like to be able to preference. See. I don't want to have my head moving too much. So that's why I like front row. So.
1: Yeah, the front row's a little
0: too close.
1: Plus
0: also, if you're in a comedy show, they will pick on you.
1: Yeah. Oh, yeah. Yeah,
0: so,
1: for sure.
0: All right. Well, Ashton, thanks for coming in today. A lot of great things going on. FisherTheater.com to get details. If you go to FisherTheater.com/donate is how you can make the donate slash event to find out some of the things that are going on, right?
1: Absolutely, yes.
0: All right, going to be a lot of fun. Thanks for coming by today. We'll look forward to seeing you again soon, okay?
1: All right,
0: get on the road. Pick up your kids.
1: Bye.
0: Or no, pick them up and take them somewhere. Yeah, that's it. I knew it was something. Ashton Greer stopping by from the Fisher Theater. We got to get to more of today's best music in a moment. Right now, some local news. Steve Brandy standing by in our Vermilion County First.com newsroom. 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At the recent District 118 School Board meeting, Interim Finance Director Todd Pence let it be known the district wants to sign intergovernmental agreements with both Danville and Tilton on tax increment financing districts. Both cities have multiple TIF districts, which freeze how much money taxing bodies like school districts receive in property tax revenue during a TIF district's designated 23 years. During that time, additional revenue from increased assessment values goes right back into the TIF area. Now, this week, the district's eyes have been on Tilton. Tuesday morning, there was a meeting entirely about a newly proposed TIF district for Tilton. That would make six if it's passed. The newly proposed TIF district would surround District 118 Southwest Elementary on three sides and try to bring in more residential development to Tilton. Pence says right there that would be a double whammy for the district because they would not be getting more property taxes in an area producing more students. Now, Pence did say that rather than focusing on just the possible new TIF, he wants to work on an intergovernmental agreement involving all the TIFs where District 118 would receive 25% of the revenue they'd be getting if not for those TIFs being in existence. Pence says the good news is the village of Tilton has asked for something specific, and that's for 118 to show exactly what the money they would recover would be used for, and maybe both parties could agree on what they'd be used for.
2: They had some things that they would like to see the money go for, and for them, it's a lot easier if they see it's going for something in particular.
0: For now, the next meeting at Tilton Village Hall where the proposed new TIF would be discussed is Thursday, September 17th. A complete story on this issue on our website, VermilionCountyFirst.com. 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
8: Cubs overcame an early 3-1 deficit. They took the lead for good with 3 in the fourth and went on to win in Washington 8-6. That fourth inning rally included a run-scoring double by Seiya Suzuki. Suzuki also homered in the game, as did Pete Crow Armstrong and Alex Bregman. And the Cubs have crept a bit closer to first place, now 4 games behind the Brewers. Pitching was the story in the Cardinals' 2-0 win over the Phillies. First, Andre Pallante pitched in and out of trouble, giving up no runs in 6 innings. Then in the 8th, Ryan Stanek inherited a bases-loaded, none-out situation, but induced a double play grounder and a flyout. Cardinal pitching got the Phillies to hit into four double plays. Everson Pereira, who was just let go by the White Sox, hit his first Cardinals home run. One more against the Phils this afternoon, 12:20 on WDAN. For the second time in less than a week, the White Sox find a way to lose a game they had no business losing, this time 5-4 in 10 innings to the Reds. Two relievers gave away a 4-1 lead in the eighth, then trailing by a run in the 10th with that automatic runner at second, three Sox batters could barely get a ball out of the infield. Their division lead is down to 2.5 games. Bears coach Ben Johnson had some bad news yesterday, announcing safety Kobe Bryant is now expected to miss 4 to 6 months after having knee surgery. The original reporting was he'd miss 8 to 10 weeks. I'm RJ Crace. That's your local sports minute.
0: 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Your Vermilion County First.com weather forecast. A severe thunderstorm watch in effect till 1 p.m. as we'll have cloudy skies and some showers, thunderstorms likely today, mainly going to come in the afternoon hours, a high of 83. Tonight, chance of showers, thunderstorms, overnight low 69. For Thursday, looks like it'll be cloudy skies. Do have a chance of showers, thunderstorms in the afternoon hours, a high temperature of 83.
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3: It is our Who Cares News. All the news that's in the news that's left on the newsroom floor. Covered in grape jam, we clean it off with our hazmat suits and bring it to you funky fresh. Domestic summer box office revenues have hit $4 billion, marking only the second time the milestone's been reached since the COVID pandemic. Last occurrence was 2023 with Barbenheimer. That's the Oppenheimer and the Barbie movies. That reached $4.09 billion. This year's total still has weeks to go before Labor Day. Spider-Man Brand New Day leads all titles with $655 domestically, $1.67 globally. The Odyssey follows with $460 million statewide and $1.1 billion globally. And breakout hits include Backrooms and Obsession, helped offset misfires like Mandalorian and Grogu and Moana. They think the year could be the first post-pandemic year to surpass the $10 billion mark annually. So it would be pretty cool if that can happen. Also, we got Taylor Swift news. Set to make history again this fall.

0: Youngest ever inductee into the Nashville Songwriters Hall of Fame. Marks her second major songwriting honor in 2025, following her induction into the broader Songwriters Hall of Fame in June. She was fixated on Nashville as a perfect place to be when she started writing songs as a kid, she said. To be honored by this city I love so much, a beautiful thing, and very grateful. So, pretty cool. Of course, recently returned to country roots on her songs before transitioning to pop. She brought the Toy Story 5 track, I Knew You, or I Knew It, I Knew You. This year's inductee class also includes Lyle Lovett as well, and Bruce Channel. Rod Stewart canceling tour dates after a heart procedure that he's had. So if you had tickets to go see him, I think he was out in Vegas. That's what he's doing. But he's not going to be touring now as he canceled him. Definitely focusing on his health for that. Let's get into our local celebrity birthdays. Who is turning a year older today? And our local celebs today include Derek Davis. Here on the weekends here on D102. Also, Heather Nicole, Rice Klingenpeel, Nathan Nickerson, and Kevin K.B. Burton. Got a birthday today. Happy birthday to all those folks celebrating. And you're celebrating along with George Hamilton from The Godfather Part 3. He's also in Doc Hollywood, a quirky comedy back in the day called Love at First Bite. He's 87 today. Pete Sampras from the Tennis Circuit, he's 55. Casey Affleck is turning 51 today. Martin Opler from Dire Straits, turning 77 today. Sir Mix-a-Lot, turning 63. One of my favorite actors, Bruce Greenwood, is 70 today. He's been in lots of movies. He was Captain Pike in the Star Trek reboot. He was also the guy who ran all the robots in iRobot, the leader, the guy who was the, CEO, I guess, of U.S. Robotics in the movie. But anyway, he's been in lots of movies. Eight Below is another one that I liked him in. But he's in National Treasure. He played the president. National Treasure, Book of Secrets. He was the president of that one. So, but yeah, he's played a lot of great movies, and he is 70 today. Happy birthday to him and everybody else celebrating on the 12th of August of 2026. And that wraps it up for me here on The Big Show. Garrett Fields is going to take it to your midday, and the amazing Ms. Kerry West is, yes, I am still contractually obligated to call her. She'll be coming in later on this afternoon. I'll be back with you tomorrow morning right here on The Big Show. Have a great day, everybody. Bye-bye.
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8: Fox News, I'm Deanna. Pelosi has split verdict for the far left. Progressive Peggy Flanagan scoring a big win in the Minnesota Democratic Senate primary, while DSA candidate Francesca Hung fell short in Wisconsin.
9: Establishment Democrats are likely breathing a sigh of relief this morning. This was the outcome they had hoped for, but perhaps not what many of them had expected. David Crowley beat Francesca Hung by less than a percentage point, not the margin that polls had indicated.
8: That's Fox's Madeline Rivera. Consumer inflation cooled slightly in July, meeting expectations, the CPI report. For July, likely to ease rate hike worries.
10: 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So month over month, July CPI coming in up 0.1%, year over year up 3.4%.
8: That's Fox Business Network Cheryl Cassoni. We'll get the producer price index tomorrow. 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
0: 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Your Vermilion County First.com weather forecast. A severe thunderstorm watch in effect till 1 p.m. as we'll have cloudy skies and some showers, thunderstorms likely today, mainly going to come in the afternoon hours, a high of 83. Tonight, chance of showers, thunderstorms, overnight low 69. For Thursday, looks like it'll be cloudy skies. Do have a chance of showers, thunderstorms in the afternoon hours, a high temperature of 83.
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0: Bruno Mars with I Just Might here on D102. It's more of today's best music for you on this Wednesday morning. That's right, kicking things off, at least for myself, Garrett Fields here, after the big show. It's Wednesday morning. We're halfway through the week, almost to the weekend, so hang in there. Just a couple more days, and stay tuned. We got a great show. Going to be talking about lots of different things happening this weekend. We also got to talk about the VIP of the day, which is a winner of a $20 cash prize. Also, Night Out for Working Women. Ladies, don't forget to mark your calendars. That is coming up at the end of September, our second annual event for that. So lots to get into here on D102 and more of today's best music on the way.
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0: Birds of a Feather from Billie Eilish here on D102 as we cruise on through this Wednesday morning. My name is Garrett Fields, playing today's best music for you. Hey, ladies, don't forget to mark your calendars for Night Out for Working Women now. That's right. It's coming up on Thursday, September 24th at Turtle Run Golf Club and Banquet Center, all brought to you by Central Illinois Multimedia Group. 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That is N-O-W-W. 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

0: Gracie Abrams with Hit the Wall here on D102. It's more of today's best music for you as we continue on this Wednesday morning, August 12th. Hope everybody got through those storms okay, yesterday afternoon and yesterday evening as well. I know that when I was driving home from work around 4 o'clock, it hit really, really hard once I got into Westville, which I live in Westville, but it got really nasty out there really quick. And some of those lightning bolts, it was like instant. You know, you would see the lightning bolt and it was just instant thunder. I was scared that my car was going to get hit by lightning or something like that, but it was unreal. The rain was coming down so hard you couldn't see like 10, 20 feet in front of you, but thankfully I got through it okay and there was no damage to our house or anything. And I don't think we had any tornadoes here in Vermilion County, or if they were, they were very brief. I know that there was one in like Champaign County, I believe, yesterday, but you know, just want to make sure everybody's staying safe out there. You always got to stay weather aware with the weather here in the East Central Illinois area. It seems to just switch on a dime sometimes. And I know that we are technically in a severe thunderstorm watch kind of through this morning until about 1 p.m. this afternoon. So again, we're not completely out of the clear with severe weather, but hopefully it rolls out of our area by the end of today. Stay tuned here on D102. We'll have more on the weather coming up in just a bit. And we're also going to be talking about the D102 VIP of the day from Longview Bank, the winner of a $20 cash prize. It's coming up next here on D102.
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7: News. I'm CJ Pop. A rough night for far-left Democratic Socialist Francesca Hong, who wanted to be on the November ballot for Wisconsin governor despite deleting a post from 2020 proclaiming cancel Thanksgiving.
8: Wisconsin lived up to its reputation of narrow margins. It became pretty clear in the evening that those electability concerns that Hong had been trying to shake had caught up. Milwaukee County Executive David Crowley squeezed by with less than half a percentage point.
7: Fox's Alexandra Hoff in Middleton, Wisconsin. A key reading on inflation.
9: The consumer price index rose 0.1% in July, in line with forecasts. And the 12-month headline inflation rate eased to 3.4% from 3.5% as expected.
7: Fox's Frank Land said the report could help ease worries about future rate hikes from the Federal Reserve. 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
10: 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Your Vermilion County First.com weather forecast. A severe thunderstorm watch in effect till 1 p.m. as we'll have cloudy skies and some showers, thunderstorms likely today, mainly going to come in the afternoon hours, a high of 83. Tonight, chance of showers, thunderstorms, overnight low 69. For Thursday, looks like it'll be cloudy skies. Do have a chance of showers, thunderstorms in the afternoon hours, a high temperature of 83.
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0: Garrett Fields hanging out with you here on D102, playing today's best music for you, as always, throughout these middays, having some fun. And I think it's time we talk about today's VIP of the day from Longview Bank right here on D102. Congratulations to Dennis Lucas Jr. of Chrisman. Dennis Lucas Jr. of Chrisman. Dennis, if you're tuned in here on D102, congrats, man. You are the winner of a $20 cash prize for being named the VIP of the day. 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
1: 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More of today's best music. We got Rose and Bruno Mars, Ed Sheeran, and more coming up next.
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10: Game.

The National Weather Service in Lincoln has issued a severe thunderstorm warning for northern Vermilion County until 11:15 a.m. At 10:35 a.m., a severe thunderstorm was located over Rankin, or 9 miles east of Paxton, moving east at 40 miles per hour. Expected hazards include 60 miles per hour wind gusts. This is a radar-indicated threat. The following impacts are expected. Expect damage to roofs, siding, and trees. This severe thunderstorm will be near Rankin around 10:40 a.m. Hoopston and Rossville around 10:50 a.m. Has it.

0: Your home for today's best music. That's right. It's D102. My name is Garrett, hanging out, and that was Zara Larsson for you. Midnight Sun, as we are jamming out, having a great time so far on this Wednesday morning. Hey, the weekend is almost here, just a couple days away, and we're going to be talking about how you can kick off your weekend with the United We Rock Summer Concert Series. It's happening in downtown Danville on Friday evening, so stay tuned here on D102. More information on that and more of today's best music up next.
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11: Pelosi, David Crowley eking out a narrow victory in last night's Democratic primary for Wisconsin governor.
12: Today, I stand before you filled with gratitude, with humility, and hope as I formally accept the Democratic nomination to be the next governor of the great state of Wisconsin.
11: The result defied polls that showed Democratic Socialist Francesca Hong with a commanding double-digit lead. Over in South Carolina, late Senator Lindsey Graham's sister, Darlene, headed to an August 25th runoff to fill his seat.
13: She'll be facing off against Congressman Ralph Norman of Rock Hill. He's been serving in Congress since 2017. Senator Graham is working with the same staff Lindsey Graham had to get out the vote, and she told reporters last night the last few weeks have been a whirlwind.
11: That is Fox's Mark Meredith reporting. 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
5: 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Your Vermilion County First.com weather forecast. A severe thunderstorm watch in effect till 1 p.m. as we'll have cloudy skies and some showers, thunderstorms likely today, mainly going to come in the afternoon hours, a high of 83. Tonight, chance of showers, thunderstorms, overnight low 69. For Thursday, looks like it'll be cloudy skies. Do have a chance of showers, thunderstorms in the afternoon hours, a high temperature of 83.

0: A little shot of espresso from Sabrina Carpenter here on D102 to keep us awake on this cloudy and dreary Wednesday morning as we are getting ever so closer to the weekend. Hang in there. It's almost here. You can kick off your weekend on this Friday evening with the United We Rock Summer Concert Series. It's happening every Friday evening in downtown Danville. And the Skids going to be taking the stage this Friday evening at 6 p.m. at the Garden at 107. Right next to Vermilion River Beer Company to play some great live music for you. So head on down there, have some fun, buy some drinks from VRBC, buy some food from the local food truck. And this is all to benefit the United Way of the Danville area. It's presented by the Halloran Family Foundation. So it's for a great cause. And hey, it's live music. What's better than that in downtown Danville? Check out the Skids this Friday evening starting at 6 p.m.
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0: Miley Cyrus with Flowers here on D102. Today's best music for you on this Wednesday morning. And I hope you're staying weather aware out there. I know we had some severe weather yesterday that I feel like most of the county got through okay, but I know that Champaign County got hit with some stuff. Obviously, they can be in our D102 listening area as well, but there's a lot of severe weather up to our north as well. I know the Chicago area looks like they're about to be hit with another derecho, so just hoping that everybody up there is staying safe. I know there's lots of people without power up in the Chicago metro area and the northwest Indiana area, which, you know, not having power, especially during, like, another storm is terrifying. So hopefully everybody's staying safe up there. Hopefully everybody's staying safe around here in D102. I know we have a chance of rain and thunderstorms kind of throughout the day, so make sure you're staying weather aware out there. You can always stay up to date over at VermilionCountyFirst.com with local weather and so much more regarding our local communities here in the Vermilion County area. 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We got YouTube, Teddy Swims, and more coming up next.
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0: He swims, lose control here on D102. My name is Garrett Fields, hanging out on this Wednesday morning as we're getting ready for the Back in the Day Cafe. 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
7: 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Change in ownership for one of the marquee franchises in the National Basketball Association. Bob Iger and Josh Kushner are ready to buy the Lakers.
8: The record-breaking price of more than $12 billion means the Lakers will have their third ownership group since last year. Mark Walter bought a controlling interest from the Buss family last year for $10 billion.
7: Fox's Jay Berman reporting. Establishment Democrat David Crowley defeats left-wing Democratic Socialist Francesca Hung in the primary for Wisconsin governor. He spoke earlier.
9: It's not about the establishment versus progressives. It's about building something bigger than any one campaign. It's about building a movement, y'all.
7: Crowley takes on the Republican Congressman Tom Tiffany, backed by President Trump, in the governor's race. 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
10: 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We'll get you there. Your Vermilion County First.com weather forecast. A severe thunderstorm watch in effect till 1 p.m. as we'll have cloudy skies and some showers, thunderstorms likely today, mainly going to come in the afternoon hours, a high of 83. Tonight, chance of showers, thunderstorms, overnight low 69. For Thursday, looks like it'll be cloudy skies. Do have a chance of showers, thunderstorms in the afternoon hours, a high temperature of 83.
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0: And we're kicking off the Back in the Day Cafe on this Wednesday afternoon with Creed and Higher, one of my all-time favorite dad rock songs. Hey, you can't go wrong with a little bit of Creed, and we're playing them here on D102 for you on this Wednesday afternoon. I about said morning. No, it's the afternoon. You want to know how I know it's the afternoon? Because it's the Back in the Day Cafe. 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

0: Money for Nothing here on D102. We're hanging out in the back in the Day Cafe with Dire Straits. That's right. And they're not actually in the studio, but you know what I mean. We're playing them here on D102 for the Back in the Day Cafe. That is one of my all-time favorite guitar riffs. That opening is just so good. And I actually read something where, like, that opening riff was, like, an accident or something, or the way that it was recorded was an accident. I can't remember exactly what it was. I'll have to get some more information on that, but... actually, I want to know where I probably heard that from. It's probably like a Rock Band 2 loading screen or something. They used to have fun facts on their loading screens before you would start to play a song on Rock Band. So maybe that's where I got it from. But either way, I digress. We're hanging out here in the D102 Back in the Day Cafe, all brought to you by Haley Seifert with Keller Williams Realty and the Seifert team. We're so thankful that Haley brings us your favorite 80s and 90s tunes every single weekday over the noon hour. 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We're not done with the Back in the Day Cafe. 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

0: Jennifer Page with Crush here on D102 to wrap things up for the Back in the Day Cafe on this Wednesday afternoon edition. Thanks for tuning in to your favorite 80s and 90s tunes. Of course, we're going to be back with them tomorrow over the noon hour. And that is all thanks to Haley Seifert of Keller Williams Realty and the Seifert team. So stay tuned here on D102. 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
12: 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Governor Pritzker says there's a problem.

0: with the idea of having property tax caps in Illinois. Republican gubernatorial nominee Darren Bailey said property taxes are out of control when he spoke at the Illinois Agricultural Legislative Roundtable Monday. Bailey said Illinois has a spending problem.
1: We've got perfect examples on both sides of us in Iowa and over in Indiana where they've capped their property taxes at 1%.
0: Pritzker said he would love to cap property taxes.
2: Here's the problem. You have to pay for your parks, your libraries, your school board, your schools, rather, and your local government.
0: Independent candidate Colin Corbett said sky-high property taxes are crushing Illinoisans, but his opponents offer no real plan. Governor Pritzker and Republican challenger Darren Bailey hoping to win votes from farmers across Illinois. Illinois Farm Bureau President Philip Nelson moderated the Illinois Agricultural Legislative Roundtable in Shirley, Illinois, Monday. Republican gubernatorial nominee Darren Bailey said he's been a Farm Bureau member since 1982.
1: We can preserve the family farm by, at a bare minimum, matching the federal rates with the inheritance tax. And I pray that goes away because I'm living under the same fate that you are.
0: Governor Pritzker touted his record on agriculture and said he held a meeting with the Illinois Soybean Association last week.
3: I signed an agreement with the Indonesian government that is likely to result in hundreds of millions of dollars more in soybean sales from Illinois farmers.
0: Independent candidate Colin Corbett said he was excluded from the Illinois Agricultural Legislative Roundtable in Shirley. More news on our website, VermilionCountyFirst.com. 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
4: News, I'm Deanna Jalosi. President Trump posting the Truth Social that the U.S. has total control over the Strait of Hormuz, but talks appear to have stalled.
5: We do know the head of Iran's Supreme National Security Council said Tuesday the Strait would not reopen until the United States meets all Iranian conditions. This includes unfreezing assets, giving compensation, and ending the war. Yesterday, U.S. forces disabled a Panama-flagged vessel that ignored warnings in the Gulf of Oman about the ongoing U.S. naval blockade.
4: Fox's Trey Yang's accused killer Luigi Mangione has a last-minute federal hearing coming up, triggering speculation about a plea deal a month out from his state trial.
6: But if his federal case were to be resolved with a guilty plea, legal experts say his attorneys could renew an effort to get some or potentially all of the state case thrown out.
4: Fox's C.B. Cotton, America's listening to Fox News.
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8: Your VermilionCountyFirst.com weather forecast for this afternoon calls for mostly cloudy skies with showers and possible severe thunderstorms throughout the area. High temperature up around 84 degrees. Later on this evening should be cloudy with a chance of rain and thunderstorms and a low down to 69 in the overnight. And finally, tomorrow on Thursday, mostly cloudy day for us, high up around 84.
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0: And we're back to today's best music here on D102 on this Wednesday afternoon. You know I got to keep the Swifties happy out there. Of course, that was Taylor Swift with The Fate of Ophelia. And don't forget, we're streaming 24/7, VermilionCountyFirst.com. 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Hey, coming up this weekend, it's a busy one. Obviously, we were talking about live music happening in downtown Danville on Friday evening. Then on Saturday, you can check out the 16th annual Finest versus Bravest softball game between the Danville Police Department and the Danville Firefighters. This game is Saturday, August 15th at the historic Danville Stadium. It's a free event. There's going to be raffles, door prizes, bounce houses for the kids, and even fireworks after the games. And it looks like it's going to be a beautiful day and evening for that. Proceeds are going to benefit various organizations throughout the Vermilion County area with the Danville Ambucks, Vermilion County Child Advocacy Center, the Survivors Resource Center, Gateway Family Services, and the Danville Women's Care Clinic. So, again, going towards great causes. Gates open at 3 p.m. The opening ceremony is at 4 p.m., and the games begin at 5. So check out the 16th annual Finest versus Bravest softball game. It's coming up this Saturday at Danville Stadium.
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0: Dominic Fike with Baby Doll here on D102. It's today's best music as we cruise on through this Wednesday afternoon. Going to be wrapping things up here in just a little bit. Hey, you know what I'm excited for? Fighting Illini football. They are gearing up for another great season, and they're going to be kicking off their season on Thursday, September 3rd, right here on D102, your home for the Fighting Illini. 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And hey, we'll see if we can make it to the college playoffs this year. It'd be really awesome coming off two consecutive bowl championships. 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

0: Wednesday afternoon. Thanks for tuning in. We are officially halfway through the work week, so almost to the weekend. Hang in there just a couple more days. I'm going to head on out, get my evening started. And we got the amazing Miss Carrie West coming in next to take you on your drive home. So go hang out with her, have some fun, and I'll see you back here tomorrow.
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10: John Zossier, Milwaukee County Executive David Crowley, edging out Wisconsin State Assembly member Francesca Hong in the state's Democratic primary for governor.
11: Today I stand before you filled with gratitude, with humility, and hope as I formally accept the Democratic nomination to be the next governor of the great state of Wisconsin.
10: Crowley will face Republican Congressman Tom Tiffany in the November general election. The Justice Department says it is charging almost a dozen people for allegedly organizing more than 1,000 fake marriages, mostly to help Chinese nationals gain American citizenship. Here's Attorney General Todd Blanche.
12: Gaining American citizenship and legal status to reside in this great nation is a sacred privilege, and we will ensure it is always done in accordance with the law protecting our communities and national security.
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0: Your VermilionCountyFirst.com weather forecast for this afternoon calls for mostly cloudy skies with showers and possible severe thunderstorms throughout the area. High temperature up around 84 degrees. Later on this evening should be cloudy with a chance of rain and thunderstorms and a low down to 69 in the overnight. And finally tomorrow on Thursday, mostly cloudy day for us, high up around 84.
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0: D102 with more of today's best music. Hey, Carrie West along with you Wednesday afternoon. It is hump day. We're going to get you over the hump through the rest of this workday, and then that'll put us that much closer to the weekend. Got the kids off to school today, did you? Yeah, I know some schools don't start until next week, but I know there were several that started today. Oh, that was hard, wasn't it? Getting them up when they're used to getting up at 11 a.m. This time they had to get up at 7. Whew, it's going to be tough these first few weeks, but then they'll have a holiday probably, what, in just a few weeks with Labor Day. So anyway, but we are glad to have you joining us. Hopefully going to make the rest of this workday move a little faster for you. Coming up, we've got more of today's best music on the way. Bruno Mars plus Maroon 5 is coming up next.
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0: That's Bruno Mars and I Just Might on T102. Hey, coming up Saturday night, a lot of fun for the whole family. It's the Danville Police Department taking on the Danville Firefighters. It's the 16th annual Finest versus Bravest softball game. It's going to be held at historic Danville Stadium. Now, doors are going to open at 3 o'clock, opening ceremonies at 4, and then the games begin at 5. There's a lot of fun things going on. They're going to have great food, of course. They'll also have door prizes. There will be raffles. Also, bounce houses for the kids. Here's a great thing, too. After all the games, they're going to have fireworks, so make sure you stick around to the end of that. It's coming up this Saturday night, and it does help to benefit the Danville Ambuck Survivor Resource Center, Gateway Family Services, Vermilion County Child Advocacy Center, and Women's Care Clinic. It all starts at 3 o'clock, doors open, 4 o'clock opening ceremony, games at 5 this Saturday night at historic Danville Stadium. Coming up, we've got music from Post Malone and Morgan Wallen, plus Panic at the Disco, coming up next.
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0: Post Malone and Morgan Wallen, and I had some help. Hey, congratulations going out to today's D102 VIP of the day. It's Dennis Lucas Jr. from Chrisman. Dennis is the winner of a $20 gift card from Longview Bank. All right, coming up, we're checking out the weather forecast for the middle part of this work week. And, yep, I have to say it now, school week. And we've got more of today's best music around the corner. Rihanna, Chapel Roan, Zara Larsson, and more.
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0: nomination to be the next governor of the great state of Wisconsin.
1: Now, the result defied polls that showed Democratic Socialist Francesca Hong with a commanding double-digit lead. Over in South Carolina, the late Senator Lindsey Graham's sister, Darlene, who's now governor, is headed to an August 25th runoff.
2: She'll be facing off against Congressman Ralph Norman of Rock Hill. He's been serving in Congress since 2017. Senator Graham is working with the same staff Lindsey Graham had to get out the vote, and she told reporters last night the last few weeks have been a whirlwind.
1: That's Fox's Mark Meredith. 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
4: Your VermilionCountyFirst.com weather forecast for this afternoon calls for mostly cloudy skies with showers and possible severe thunderstorms throughout the area. High temperature up around 84 degrees. Later on this evening should be cloudy with a chance of rain and thunderstorms and a low down to 69 in the overnight. And finally, tomorrow on Thursday, mostly cloudy day for us, high up around 84.
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0: That's Stella Lefty with Boston on D102. And we are waking you up each and every weekday morning with Tommy B. Check it out. He brings you so much fun. He'll put a smile on your face. Of course, he will update local news with Steve Brandy right there from the VermilionCountyFirst.com newsroom. Also, RJ Crace gives you all of the latest sports news. And then Tommy brings you great music, a chance to be a winner with Cheap Thrills Trivia, and so much more. It's the complete package. It's Tommy B's Big Show. All right, coming up, David Guetta with Teddy Swims, plus Taylor Swift is up next.
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0: That's David Guetta and Teddy Swims with Gone, Gone, Gone. 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It's all thanks to the great folks at Cabinet City Granite and Marble in Tilton. 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
12: Fox News, I'm John Saucier. President Trump announcing this week the fate of the anti-weaponization fund will be left to Attorney General Todd Blanche. Blanche reinforcing that fund is dead.
13: I'm not sure how I can further say that the anti-weaponization fund doesn't exist.
12: The controversial fund would have compensated those who felt they were unfairly targeted by federal authorities. It drew bipartisan outrage over the potential to give payouts to those charged in the January 6th riots. Former NFL reporter Michelle Tafoya dominates a Republican primary race for Senate in Minnesota. She'll face off against progressive Democrat Lieutenant Governor Peggy Flanagan. Here's Tafoya on Fox.
14: We've had a crisis of leadership under Tim Walz and Peggy Flanagan, and now it's time for Minnesotans to stand up and say, you know what? We're not going to reward this kind of failure with a promotion to the U.S. Senate.
12: In her victory speech, Flanagan says ICE needs to be, quote, ripped apart. 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
16: Your VermilionCountyFirst.com weather forecast for this afternoon calls for mostly cloudy skies with showers and possible severe thunderstorms throughout the area. High temperature up around 84 degrees. Later on this evening should be

0: cloudy with a chance of rain and thunderstorms and a low down to 69 in the overnight. And finally, tomorrow on Thursday, mostly cloudy day for us, high up around 84.
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0: That's Ed Sheeran with Bad Habits on D102. Hey, coming up Friday night, downtown Danville's going to be rocking with the United We Rock concert series. This Friday night, starting at 6, you can catch the music of the Skids. It's right there at the Garden at 107, which is right next to VRBC in downtown Danville. And it does help to benefit the United Way of the Danville area. And if you'd like to find out who else is appearing throughout the summer, you can always check out their full season schedule at the United We Rock concert series on Facebook. All right, on the way, Niall Horan plus Kelly Clarkson coming up next.
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0: to. It's Niall Horan and tastes so good. And Carrie West along with you, inviting you to join us at 7 o'clock tonight. We're going to keep things going for you. That's when we bring you On with Mario Lopez. Mario and his wife, Courtney, have a lot of fun. They always have different celebrities that they talk to. It's always fun to hear what they have to say. There's the latest in Hollywood gossip. Sometimes there's fashion trends. You just never know what all they're going to be talking about. So check it out weeknights from 7 until 11. It's On with Mario Lopez. Coming up, Backstreet Boys plus Pitbull up next.
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0: as Backstreet Boys and Bottle Up on T102. Oh, I know you know what time it is. Go ahead and pack it in. Your Wednesday workday about done and over with. Hey, that's three down, just two to go until the weekend. We're now officially over the hump. Coming up for you, we're going to check today's financial information right before you leave the office with Your Money Matters. We've got a check of local news, local weather, and we're driving you home with music coming up from Lola Young, New Radicals, Outkast, and more.
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7: I'm Dan Loney with Your Money Now. A decent report on inflation pushed Wall Street higher early on Wednesday, but the rally lost steam at the end. The Dow was off 21 points, ending the day at 53,770. NASDAQ picked up 143 points. S&P 500 gained 20. West Texas crude was up slightly at $83 a barrel. The latest consumer price index showed a 0.1% jump in the month of July. That brought the 12-month rate to a gain of 3.4%, and that was lower than expected, as well as lower than the June number. The core CPI, which removes food and energy costs, came in at 2.5%. Declines in energy prices helped contain the numbers. Gasoline prices rose another 2 cents a gallon overnight to $4.03, according to AAA, and the national average is now at the highest it has ever been at this time of the year. In fact, it's the first time that the national average for regular unleaded has been above $4 a gallon this late in the calendar year. That's Your Money Now.
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1: Fox News, I'm Roxanne Evans. Attorney General Todd Blanche cracking down on marriage fraud schemes involving Chinese nationals.
2: Chinese nationals would pay these facilitators as much as $100,000 for assistance in obtaining a marriage, which then allowed them to apply for a green card.
1: In Wisconsin, David Crowley takes on Republican Tom Tiffany for governor.
3: And every one of us has something much bigger to unite around. And that is keeping MAGA extremism from bringing the chaos we see in Washington into our neighborhoods right here in the state of Wisconsin.
1: Crowley edged out progressive Francesca Hong. In South Carolina, Darlene Graham and Ralph Norman head to the GOP Senate runoff. And White House Press Secretary Caroline Leavitt stepping down to spend more time with her family. 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
5: Your VermilionCountyFirst.com weather forecast for this afternoon calls for mostly cloudy skies with showers and possible severe thunderstorms throughout the area. High temperature up around 84 degrees. Later on this evening should be cloudy with a chance of rain and thunderstorms and a low down to 69 in the overnight. And finally tomorrow on Thursday, mostly cloudy day for us, high up around 84.
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0: That's Hillary Duff with Mature on D102. Hey, we're driving you home on your Wednesday afternoon, and we want to congratulate today's D102 VIP of the day. Today's winner is Dennis Lucas Jr. from Chrisman. Dennis is the winner of a $20 gift card from Longview Bank. Coming up for you, Bruno Mars plus Benny Blanco and Halsey coming up next.
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0: Q102, Bruno Mars, gonna risk it all. Hey, Carrie West along with you, driving you home on your Wednesday afternoon. It's August the 12th. All right, let's see what type of national day it is today. It is World Elephant Day, my absolute favorite animal. I have all kinds of elephant collections. Also, it is World Calligraphy Day, National Vinyl Record Day. I love that one. Still have a lot of my vinyl records from my high school days. It is National Julian Fries Day, National Middle Child Day. Yeah, I was the baby, so I can understand that middle child syndrome. Oh, yeah. It's all, and they're great people. Every middle child I know, absolutely great people. It's National Baseball Fans Day. I'm one of those. National Gooey Butter Cake Day. I love ooey gooey butter cake from St. Louis. Oh, my gosh. So good. If you get a chance to get that, go ahead and buy that sometime. It will not disappoint. It's also the Thoughtful Traveler Day and International Youth Day. And it is also National Milkman Day. I don't even know if they have milkman anymore. Anyway, that's all I got for you. Coming up around the corner, we've got more of today's best music from John Mayer and Black Eyed Peas. Coming up next.
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0: D102 is Olivia Dean and Man I Need. Hey, coming up tomorrow noon, we're taking you back to the 80s and 90s. It's the Back in the Day Cafe. 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It is brought to you by Haley Seaford with Keller Williams Realty, the real estate center of Illinois. And if you've got a favorite song that you would like to hear during that show, hey, all you have to do is just send us a direct message through our Facebook page. We'll get that song on for you. All right, coming up, we are checking out your weather forecast. Plus, we've got music on the way from Fall Out Boy, Ariana Grande, Taylor Swift, and more coming up.
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0: News. I'm John Saucier. President Trump announcing the departure of White House Press Secretary Karoline Leavitt at the end of this month. White House Deputy Chief of Staff for Policy Stephen Miller on Fox says,
1: a mother, a family woman, a press secretary, a patriot, really in every way, an extraordinary person.
0: Leavitt confirming her departure on X, saying after welcoming her second child, she can't balance both the White House and motherhood in the way she wants. The Democratic Socialists of America have gained traction this midterm election season. Texas Congressman Brandon Gill on Fox saying, young people are recognizing a problem, and socialism is giving them a false solution.
2: Socialism is trying to, the DSA is trying to sell sort of a bill of goods to fix these problems, when in reality, it's these left-wing ideology that has created all of these problems in the first place.
0: In Wisconsin, the DSA had an upset after gubernatorial nominee Francesca Hong lost to David Crowley. 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
4: Your VermilionCountyFirst.com weather forecast for this evening calls for mostly cloudy skies with the chance of rain and thunderstorms throughout the area. Low temperature dropping down to 69 degrees in the overnight. Tomorrow on Thursday, going to have a cloudy day ahead of us with the chance of rain and thunderstorms in the late afternoon, high near 84. And finally, Thursday evening, showers and thunderstorms likely with the low down to 69.
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0: Ella Langley, Choose in Texas on D102. Hey, coming up this Saturday, it's the Bravest versus the Finest, the 16th annual softball game. Danville Police Department taking on the Danville Fire Department. It all starts, gates open at 3 at Danville Historic Stadium. So gates open at 3, the opening ceremonies at 4, and then the games begin at 5. They have all kinds of fun things going on. They're going to have great food. There will also be raffles and door prizes, bounce houses for the kids. And after the games, they're going to have fireworks. So stop on by, enjoy the entire evening. It's coming up this Saturday night at Historic Danville Stadium. All right, on the way, we've got Miles Smith plus Zara Larson up next.
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1: D102, Miles Smith, nice to meet you. Hey, coming up Friday night, stop on down downtown Dandel. They've got music going on starting at 6 o'clock. It's the United We Rock concert series. This Friday night, catch the music of the Skids right there at the Garden at 107, which is right next to VRBC. Coming up, we've got Dominique Fike plus Teo Cruz up next.
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0: 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Hey, it's going to wrap things up for me tonight. Have a great rest of your Wednesday night. I'll be back with you tomorrow at 2. Coming up next, it's On with Mario Lopez. A check of your weather and more of today's best music.
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16: Fox News, I'm John Saucier. President Trump announcing the departure of White House Press Secretary Karoline Leavitt at the end of this month. White House Deputy Chief of Staff for Policy Stephen Miller on Fox says,
17: a mother, a family woman, a press secretary, a patriot, really in every way, an extraordinary person.
16: Leavitt confirming her departure on X, saying after welcoming her second child, she can't balance both the White House and motherhood in the way she wants. The Democratic Socialists of America have gained traction this midterm election season. Texas Congressman Brandon Gill on Fox saying, young people are recognizing a problem, and socialism is giving them a false solution.
18: Socialism is trying to, the DSA is trying to sell sort of a bill of goods to fix these problems, when in reality, it's this left-wing ideology that has created all of these problems in the first place.
16: In Wisconsin, the DSA had an upset after gubernatorial nominee Francesca Hong lost to David Crowley. 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
20: Your VermilionCountyFirst.com weather forecast for this evening calls for mostly cloudy skies with the chance of rain and thunderstorms throughout the area. Low temperature dropping down to 69 degrees in the overnight. Tomorrow on Thursday, going to have a cloudy day ahead of us with the chance of rain and thunderstorms in the late afternoon, high near 84. And finally, Thursday evening, showers and thunderstorms likely with the low down to 69.
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1: All right, let's do this. Mario Courtney Lopez here back behind the mic. Fired up to be hanging with you for the next few hours. 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